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Just one night all we got. Just one night all we got. Just one night all we got. I ain't got time for you, baby. Either you're mine or

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It don't mean a thing if I give you my heart, if you tear it apart. 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

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I'm from the dirty, but that Chico nice. Y'all call it a moment, I call it life.